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Listen to the mariachi play at midnight. Are you with me? Are you with me?

Cause I can't be alone with all that's on my mind. Say you'll stay with me tonight.

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Give you one more night to get this. We've had a million, million nights just like this.